She studies evil all the time. She's a kind-hearted woman. She studies evil all the time. 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